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like a good soldier. I wade through the flummery of daytime radio dramas and weather reports. The signal hiss and hissing blather catching on my clothes like lint. The village languishes in a morning torpor, slowly digesting the thawing slop of the early spring that settles over the driveways and satellite dishes. Hit with a sudden flush of lethargy, my vision yields to swaddling thickets of white deafness, sinking before I set sail, withering on the starting line. But I resist the tempting slump, my eyes aligning with the portholes of my existence. I stretch my hands in a doing thrust. Simple blind doing, taking precedence over all the other doing verbs. My mind trained on the straight axis. The mechanical whir of my ripening activity slaps my vertebrae.

four leg stalks bunch plucked from the ground as two. The swinging unison of our fingers cutting through the dark folds like tiny shards of light. Baby beacons to illuminate the path bordered by the bald bent trees, their branches like cupped claws shoveling the mist. In the darkness as bare gum hold, it was as if breathing in was entirely new. My lungs as clean waxed as lemons, a brilliant feeling of being bold heavy, my belly full of coins. And then all of a sudden, from our symmetry you came rushing out, your hand in lock of fingers grabbing mine, curving out in front to bring us to a mirrored stillness. I could have said it, but you said it first, and so you relished in the expression of it, a look of satisfaction bellowing in the high peak winds of your face. Time has given me more days to wonder what it would have been like to take that first step, risking everything in the possibility you wouldn't reciprocate. On the edge of the great precipice, your body rippling with the deafening trills of potential failure, you must have felt death pass through you like a minor poison. Chewing into the roaring source, you would have seen your worth appear like a tough nub in the soft skin scrimmage of your chest.

I remember it well. I asked you not to go, but all I heard was the screaming silence of the wind.

0: The genesis of the universe consisted of the uneventful, accidental, hushed production of a single quark.
1: For thousands of millennia, the solitary particle floated in silence.
0: In silence.
1: Eventually, it shot forward in time.
0: And looking back, realized it had left a single pencil stroke across the canvas of space-time.
1: It raced back through time in the other direction.
2: It raced back through time.
1: And saw that it had left another stroke.
0: The single quark began to dash back and forth in time.
1: It raced back through time. It shot forward in time. Forth and back, back and forth.
0: Slowly, a picture began to emerge. If it feels to you that we're connected by a larger whole, you're mistaken.
1: You're mistaken. We're connected by a smaller particle.
0: Every atom in your body is the same quark in different places at the same moment in time.
1: Our little quark sweeps like a frenetic four-dimensional phosphor gun, painting the world.
0: Each leaf on every tree, every coral in the oceans,
1: each car tire,
0: every bird carried on the wind.
1: Everything you have ever seen.
0: Everything you have ever seen is a manifestation of the same quark, racing around on a space-time superhighway of its own invention.
1: Recently, the quark has realized that it has reached the limits of its energy.
0: The quark has resigned itself to the fact that it can only keep the show going if it draws only those entities that are being observed by someone.
1: That are being observed by someone.
0: Under this energy conservation program, the great meadows and mountains are only drawn when there is someone there to look.
1: Only drawn when there is someone there to look.
0: There is nothing drawn under the sea surface.
1: Where submarines do not travel.
0: There are no jungles.
1: Where explorers do not probe. As the decline continues, trees will have fewer leaves. Animals will be drawn with less detail.
0: Someday, you will turn a familiar corner and find buildings missing. At some point, you may look through the missing walls of your bedroom to find your lover only half drawn.
1: As the quark slows,
0: its individual pencil strokes will become increasingly sparse.
1: Until the world resembles a cross-hatched woodcut.
0: The asphalt highways will become a sparse lacing of black strokes, with nothing below but the other side of the planet.
1: Sparse lacing of black strokes, with nothing below. The world's canvas will devolve into a thin sketch of outlines.
0: The remaining strokes, one by one, will disappear from the lattice work.
1: One by one. One by one.
0: Drawing the cosmos towards a more complete blankness.
1: Complete blankness.

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Within a month and a day of the end, the Aztecs were expecting came Cortez. All the wild flowers blossoming in each cold spring wind bent their heads.

And now, kiddies, it's time to realign your hi-fi set. We are now going to generate a tone for you. What is the tone, Harry? Oh, yeah. 1 million cycles. What's the matter? Can't you hear anything? Turn your volume up a little bit. 1 million cycles coming your way. Don't hear anything, huh? What's the matter with your set? Something's wrong with your set if you can't hear 1 million cycles. All right. Oh, I see. We didn't turn it on. Here we go. 1 million cycles. What do you mean? That doesn't sound like 1 million cycles to me. Who are you kidding? Oh, well, it was close enough. And now, does this gum bother you? Ah, oh, take it out. Now we will generate, what will we generate now? Oh, we're going to do the album now. Go, kids, go.

0: not to do it that way. Harry, how many times do I have to tell you, Harry, that I'm not going to shout at you anymore? Now turn it down! Harry!
1: Please, Harry, play at the right speed. Thank you.

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trying to interpret this very difficult music, and I must ask you not to interrupt. Shall we go? And they went.

0: You still don't understand what you're dealing with, do you? Perfect organism. Its structural perfection is matched only by its hostility.
1: You admire it.
0: I admire its purity. A survivor. Unclouded by conscience, remorse, or delusions of morality.

Well, they call them silks, and then when they grow a wee bit bigger, they call them kids. And then they call them saithe when they're off the ground, about 30, 40 pound, that things. Cornfish, big market in Sherwood, cock saithe.

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I thought you're asleep. 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I looked for a cow, couldn't find it somehow. I looked for a cow, I couldn't find it somehow. It was ever so tough, ever so tough, ever so tough.

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I got you a scream, so you wouldn't moan. It was never enough. It was never enough. It was never so tough. It was never enough.

0: Is Dexter ill? Is Dexter ill today?
1: Mr. Kirk, Dexter's in school.
0: I'm afraid he's not, Miss Fishmore. Dexter's truancy problem is way out of hand. The Baltimore County School Board have decided to expel Dexter from the entire public school system.
1: Oh, Mr. Kirk, I'm as upset as you to learn Dexter's truancy. But surely expulsion is not the answer.
0: I'm afraid expulsion is the only answer. It's the opinion of the entire staff that Dexter is criminally insane. Psychosomatic.
2: That boy needs therapy.
0: Purely psychosomatic.
2: That boy needs therapy.
0: Lying down on the couch.
3: What does that mean?
0: You're a nut. You're crazy in the coconut.
3: What does that mean?
2: That boy needs therapy.
3: I'm gonna kill you.
2: That boy needs therapy.
3: Brannigazoo, let's have a chew. I want to count three.
2: That boy needs therapy.
4: He was white as a sheep.
5: And he also made false teeth.

0: avalanche is above, business continues below.
1: Did I ever tell you the story about
2: cowboys
3: and midgets
4: and Indians
5: and what frontier psychiatrist?
6: I felt strangely hypnotized.
7: I was in another world, the world of
8: 20,000 girls
9: and milkman rectangles.
10: To an optometrist,
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14: I promised my girlfriend I could.

0: psychosomatic. That boy needs therapy.
1: You're psychosomatic.
0: That boy needs therapy.
1: Lying down on the couch?
0: What does that mean?
1: You're a nut. You're crazy in the coconut.
0: What does that mean? That boy needs therapy.
1: I'm gonna kill you.
0: That boy needs therapy.
1: Pranigazoo, let's have a chew. I wanna count three.
0: That boy needs therapy.
2: He was white as a sheep.
3: And he also made false teeth.

0: Can you think of anything that talks other than a person?
1: A bird?
2: Yeah.
0: Sometimes a parrot talks.

the record nerd that I am, I first heard half Japanese when the first 7-inch EPs came out. And the half Japanese singles were just, you didn't know what to make of them. I mean, they were really wonderful and kind of otherworldly. If I were going to describe it to someone who hadn't heard them, I'd just go, well, it's kind of not describable. They invented their own genre, and I'm not even sure what that is.

0: 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We make it clap. We make it clap.
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Ghetto Freaks exposes the sensuous facts of taking over a white commune and turning the white chicks into soul sisters.

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There is

planet Yarm possesses a single satellite, fantastic planet. We utilize this uninhabited planet for meditation. Yarm is divided into several uvas. Two of the uvas, Strahm and Yacht, are natural and symmetrical. Among the other uvas, Ortana is the largest. It is completely covered by blue asconic masses, which cause extreme temperature variations from 8 to 243 Leicas, and is therefore inaccessible to riprical exploitation. The uva of Goham is dominated by an inland Fepula sea, which stabilizes the Apanic at about 25 Leicas. Anchor blocks counteract the process of pontic rubation, while O'Malian globes...

Evening, as the sun went down and the jungle fire was burning, down the track came a hobo hiking, and he said, "Boys, I'm not turning. I'm headed for a land that's far away, beside the crystal fountain."

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The farmer's trees are full of fruit, and the barns are full of hay. Oh, I'm bound to go where there ain't no snow.

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Diabolical awaits. 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Diabolical inside? Panic in his brain pulls and gets away. 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

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We banged to break the drum, we rub the shine, we shine the light. 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The petals fall forever on Piccadilly Lane, and the children take their medicine as they stand to watch the rain. 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

0: The battle was far from over.
1: Oh, little sicky seems to be the pain. Got all these herbs, don't mean a fucking thing. 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

0: 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I got the juice.
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0: Yeah, I got the juice.
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